0: definitely was in the right.
1: Yeah, it's definitely right. Geezer is cruising for bruising.
0: Yeah, I don't know, I was really drunk at the time.
2: You just told me it was in pumpkin time, but that's why he doesn't come up on 311. So after I yelling and screaming and telling him why. Slash.